0: BFBS Edge.
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And I said, baby, baby, baby, is there some Carmack cheese?

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0: 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Churchill claps Mao Tse's tongue on the back.
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